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Look at her, so. And he's up there. What's that? Hawaii.

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1: Rumors spreading around in that Texas town about the shack outside the game. You know what I'm talking about. Just let me know if you're gonna go to that whole mile on the range. They got a lot of nice girls.

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The Rock of Chicago. 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